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I let it love, but I thought it was funny. You came along and moved me, honey. I've changed my mind. This love is fine. Great balls of fire.

you're fine. 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Come on, baby. It drives me crazy. It's just great balls of fire.

Kenny. Ain't nobody praying for me. Y'all know what happens on Earth stays on Earth.

was already opening a window before the action registered. Clearing my throat, I shook autopilot from my shoulders and welcomed fresh air to spill into my head like the first drag of a menthol cigarette. It's been a while since I heard my own voice. Whirling its way through the cogs and cobwebs of my abandoned sense

itself. It was a catalyst turning keys in the ignition of my first car. I swear the air came looking for me, or I for it, subconsciously. It douses like a rainy late night drive where the stop signs are dripping red velvet icing into puddled reflections. Irish hail gripping cars like a one night stand, lipstick smudging with every wiper swiped. Nostalgia lives up to the hype, and it makes me feel okay. Perplexed, it paralyzes like a surprise embrace. And I just stand there, stoned and laughing with a stupid look on my face. I grant myself permission to wake up. I tug the blue bread from my ears and hold hands with my depression. Acting like a transplant patient testing out new eyes, looking at life as if it were the first time. It's hard to believe the scene. I'm wide-eyed by the window, in awe at the wonder of simply being. Clouds paint temporary arts on the world's ceiling, and my one-bed apartment feels like a coliseum. For a moment, I can exhale every mistake I've ever made to create space for lessons I've not learned yet. Sugar rush is like a high to soak up the bitterness in me. At full capacity, I feel pretty, but in a handsome way. When she comes home from work, her semblances are faulty. I've forgotten the effect her presence has on me. A tempestuous tidal wave manifests in her mouth just before she says that she loves me. And I'm one sorry motherfucker to have ever doubted so. I'm alive and I can feel it. I sit with the night in appreciation of my own creation, of weeds growing on the street adjacent, of this ability to hear a world in operation. I'm alive and I can feel it. When the song Tinseltown by the Blue Nile comes on, when something sits right on my stubborn body type, when she doesn't know the words but still sings along, I'm alive and I can feel it. And a hesitant goodbye on a phone call from back home, and the healing of the ozone layer, and the first crunch of potato, cheese and onion after months of being deprived. I'm alive and I won't take it for granted. When my guitar fulfills a pipe dream, when my culinary attempts don't taste like binges, when her naked interpretive dance is accidentally profound, I'm alive.